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7: Hey, guys, it's Selena Gomez.
8: They're keeping this